just heard me and just ran out with that other fella. Baby, I knew about it. I just didn't care. You just don't understand how much I love you, do you? I'm here for you. I'm not out to go out there and cheat all night, just like you did, baby, but that's alright.

my worry. Rather be safe than sorry. Awareness of what's going on. Do the right thing, put it on.